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1: Wana nini tanga tanga, wana nini tanga tanga, baya baya ngombe, bafiri mchoji.

I think that God could be the source from which all living things come. It is the source of all order and logic in creation.

beseech in silence over tea and eggs. 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

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If it's the last dance, with that said, it's the last chance to evolve. Being a black man's been a job. Look at the loved ones I have lost. Give me your CAT scan.

0: friend. 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I will be three sheets to the wind. Then I repeat dumb shit again. Yo, they was vibing on Phyllis Sobbin, Phil Collins or Phyllis Hyman. Criticized, but it's still a problem to get a rise from the threat of violence. That's a gateway like Ellis Island. We should take time, smell the flowers at the baseline for the powers that be. I wonder what the hell is ours. May as well keep living lawless if I face charges regardless. I'm erased now from the margin, but somehow still a living target. Out of socket, out of darkness, out of pocket, out of office. Whoever thought to collect the orphan did never say shit about a coffin. All the tools that we have was hammers. That's exactly what we were brandish. Whole high waiting for the time we get a placebo instead of answers. I mean, say black joy is rebellion. A happy black boy's like an alien. I see what ain't failed yet is failing. So we adapt that of a chameleon. True advancement, who the champion that somehow smiles for the cameras with the strength found through the anthem. I'm somehow beautifully handsome. We too powerful for you to cancel. This is not a groove you could dance to. It's a dance for you.
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2: Les quenouilles.

I regret I didn't record everything. All the time. You think it's silent here, but you forget about so many specific details you can hear. So many magic coincidences. I hope when I hear this back, I can feel all the terrific energy, once more. So I don't forget. Here is me, walking outside my laboratory. Feeling tiny. In the great, never-ending space.

Oramix Electronica is a temporary exhibition about electronic music history in Science Museum London, running till December 2012.

0: Choboulé!
1: What's that?
0: Oh, well, it's the dance. It's a choboulé.
1: Uh-huh. And how do you do that?
0: Well, you take your right hand.
1: Okay.
0: And it's like you put it against a big, giant ball.
1: Mm-hmm.
0: Then you take your left hand and you put it on that same ball.
1: Okay.
0: But you let your right hand drop down.
1: Drop down again?
0: Yeah.
1: Okay.
0: And then you do it, you take your right hand and you let the left hand drop. Then you take your left hand and you let the right hand drop.
1: Mm-hmm.
0: And then with your feet together, what?
1: Okay, it's almost like swimming.
0: Yes, it's like swimming.
1: Mm-hmm.
0: Except there's a big ball. So you keep that circle in your arm. Yeah, and then with your feet. So that's the one, two, un, deux, trois, quatre. Un, deux, trois, quatre. Yeah.
1: Okay.
0: The choboulé.
1: Okay.
0: You just kind of rest in place for a second. And when you say choboulé, you kind of you put your feet together and you swing your knees to the right and the left, right and the left. Choboulé, choboulé, choboulé, choboulé.
1: Okay.
0: You kind of get down a little bit. Yeah. Kind of like the twist.
1: Mm-hmm.
0: I think that's it. Yeah.
1: Okay, let's try.
0: Okay.

robe and I roam through Roman. 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

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Remember when we used to go to the rave, to the dance, to